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8: Here's the Ottawa Valley's three-day forecast from the MyFM Weather Center. Tonight we'll have clear skies with a low of 16. Tomorrow we can expect it to be sunny with a high of 27. And Tuesday sunny with a high of 30. I'm Alyssa Brosh with the Ottawa Valley's breaking and local news.

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4: Here's the Ottawa Valley's 3-day forecast from the MyFM Weather Center. Tonight we'll have clear skies with a low of 16. Tomorrow we can expect it to be sunny with a high of 27. And Tuesday sunny with a high of 30. I'm Alyssa Brosh with the Ottawa Valley's breaking and local news.

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5: The Ottawa Valley's three-day forecast from the MyFM Weather Center. Tonight we'll have clear skies with a low of 16. Tomorrow we can expect it to be sunny with a high of 27. And Tuesday sunny with a high of 30. I'm Alyssa Brosh with the Ottawa Valley's breaking and local news.

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3: Here's the Ottawa Valley's three-day forecast from the MyFM Weather Center. Tonight we'll have clear skies with a low of 16. Tomorrow we can expect it to be sunny with a high of 27. And Tuesday sunny with a high of 30. I'm Melissa Brosh with the Ottawa Valley's breaking and local news.

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1: winner. Here's the Ottawa Valley's three-day forecast from the MyFM Weather Center. Today will be mainly cloudy with a high of 27. Tonight we'll have clear skies with a low of 14. Tomorrow we can expect it to be sunny with a high of 30. And Wednesday sunny with a high of 30. I'm Melissa Brush with the Ottawa Valley's breaking and local news.

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2: Here's the Ottawa Valley's three-day forecast from the MyFM Weather Center. Today will be mainly cloudy with a high of 27. Tonight we'll have clear skies with a low of 14. Tomorrow we can expect it to be sunny with a high of 30. And Wednesday sunny with a high of 30. I'm Melissa Brush with the Ottawa Valley's breaking and local news.

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1: Weather. Here's the Ottawa Valley's three-day forecast from the MyFM Weather Center. Today will be mainly cloudy with a high of 27. Tonight we'll have clear skies with a low of 14. Tomorrow we can expect it to be sunny with a high of 30. And Wednesday sunny with a high of 30. I'm Melissa Brush with the Ottawa Valley's breaking and local news.

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0: for our local sports stars, bringing you the stories from people who make our community a place to call home, including local businesses. 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
1: Here's the Ottawa Valley's three-day forecast from the MyFM Weather Center. Today will be mainly cloudy with a high of 27. Tonight we'll have clear skies with a low of 14. Tomorrow we can expect it to be sunny with a high of 30. And Wednesday sunny with a high of 30. I'm Melissa Brush with the Ottawa Valley's breaking and local news.

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6: Here's the Ottawa Valley's three-day forecast from the MyFM Weather Center. Today will be mainly cloudy with a high of 27. Tonight we'll have clear skies with a low of 14. Tomorrow we can expect it to be sunny with a high of 30. And Wednesday sunny with a high of 30. I'm Melissa Brush with the Ottawa Valley's breaking and local news.

0: What's making headlines this morning? Wake up. The top three stories to start your day are next.
1: Good morning.
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2: Hey, good morning and welcome back. Here's some things you might want to chat about around the water cooler today. CBS has announced that Michael Weatherly will return to NCIS as fan favorite one-time special agent Anthony Tony the Nozzle for this fall's 2026-2027 season. After a 10-year absence. For you cycling fans, the 113th annual Tour de France got underway with a grand depart in Barcelona, Spain. Canada will make its Eurovision Song Contest debut next year in Bulgaria. They have not yet decided how they're going to pick who goes. Frankie Muniz from Malcolm in the Middle, now a current race car driver, and Paige Price, his wife, after 10 years, have announced they're going to separate. Helen Slater, who starred as Supergirl in the 1984 film, said she'd love the new Supergirl movie and called Millie Alcock astonishing with strong comic timing. Ben Affleck's not doing too bad these days. He was seen last week cruising around in a $400,000 Cadillac electric supercar that was designed to compete with high-end brands like Bentley and Rolls-Royce. Britain's Prince William made a surprise visit to Travis Kelce's New Heights podcast on Friday. And speaking of Travis Kelce, we'll talk about Travis and Taylor's wedding coming up next on The Wake Up Call.
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6: Here's the Ottawa Valley's three-day forecast from the MyFM Weather Center. Today will be mainly cloudy with a high of 27. Tonight we'll have clear skies with a low of 14. Tomorrow we can expect it to be sunny with a high of 30. And Wednesday sunny with a high of 30. I'm Melissa Brush with the Ottawa Valley's breaking and local news.

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3: Good morning. Sunny today with a high of 28 degrees, the Humidex near 33. Here's what's happening in the Ottawa Valley. The Renfrew County Catholic District School Board has approved a balanced $95.3 million budget for the 2026-27 school year. Major investments are expected in student wellness, literacy, special education, and school infrastructure. Chair Bob Schrader says the plan balances fiscal responsibility with student needs while maintaining the board's commitment to academic achievement and Catholic education.
4: We've over $146,000 going into early reading software, along with $322,000 specifically earmarked for math intervention and digital tools.
3: Under the new budget, the RCCDSB will also put a strong focus on mental health supports. Drivers across Renfrew County should expect plenty of road work over the next few months. The county has released its latest construction update, with new projects starting this week on Chenault Road in Whitewater Region and Dorn Road in Laurentian Valley. Expect lane reductions, traffic control, and some detours. Bridge projects are also scheduled later this summer, while several road upgrades already underway are expected to wrap up between late July and early September. Ronald McDonald House, Ottawa, will officially celebrate the completion of a long-planned expansion later this month. CEO Christine Hardy says the larger net zero facility offers expanded family spaces, additional bedrooms, and enhanced support programs made possible through community donations, volunteers, and government funding.
5: We originally had 11,000 square feet, and we've increased to 36,000 square feet.
3: The expanded site will allow more families from across the province and beyond to stay with children receiving care. And last month was a warm one across Ontario, according to Environment Canada. The Ottawa Valley area finished June 4/10 of a degree above normal and received more rainfall than average. The province also saw a late-month heat wave, and forecasters say there is a good chance July will also end up warmer than normal overall. After 9 this morning, get the full local news rundown sent straight to your email. Sign up at renfrewtoday.ca. In MyFM Sports, Renfrew Minor Baseball is back in action tonight, with Major 2 Renfrew Connection Center hosting the Upper Ottawa Valley Little League inside Mattaway Park. In the FIFA World Cup's round of 16, Norway beat Brazil 2-1, while England beat Mexico 3-2. And in the CFL, Saskatchewan beat Ottawa 27-22. I'm Casey Egan with the news that keeps you connected to where you live. The Ottawa Valley's three-day weather is next.
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3: Here's the Ottawa Valley's three-day forecast from the MyFM Weather Center. Sunny today with a high of 28, the Humidex at 33. Then tonight, clear skies with a low of 15. Tomorrow, mainly sunny with a high of 29, feeling like 33. And on Wednesday, sunny with a high of 30. Right now, it's 15 degrees. I'm Casey Egan, 96.1 MyFM, Renfrew and Armpriors, breaking in local news.

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1: Good morning, I'm Casey Egan. Time for What's Good in the Valley, where we catch up with local newsmakers and people doing interesting things in the community. Keeping kids in the Renfrew area entertained over the summer is no easy feat, but it's an important way to give back for one volunteer.
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1: Here's the Ottawa Valley's three-day forecast from the MyFM Weather Center. Sunny today with a high of 28, the humidex at 33. Then tonight, clear skies with a low of 15. Tomorrow, mainly sunny with a high of 29, feeling like 33. And on Wednesday, sunny with a high of 30. Right now, it's 15 degrees. I'm Casey Egan. 96.1 MyFM, Renfrew and Armpriors, breaking in local news.

0: with Jamie and Lorena, 96.1 MyFM. Here's what's happening in Renfrew.
1: Good morning, I'm Casey Egan. Here's what's coming up over the next 48 hours. It's everything you need to know.
2: Some of the busiest places around the area over the next couple of days won't be festivals or arenas. They'll be the spots where people are learning something new. Young readers in Arnprior can kick off the week with a little creativity as the Arnprior Public Library's Summer Reading Club hosts its Bike Blast. Kids can decorate their bikes, trikes, or scooters, brush up on bike safety, and enjoy a few stories before heading out for the rest of the day. Tuesday offers something for local business owners and farmers as Enterprise Renfrew County hosts a free online webinar exploring how climate change is affecting agriculture in our region. It's designed to help participants build more resilient businesses and better prepare for future challenges. Then, Tuesday evening, the MyFM Center in Renfrew is once again setting up the courts for pickleball. Whether you're already hooked or curious to see what all the excitement is about, it's an inexpensive way to get active and meet other players. One quick community note, registration is open for both Renfrew and Arnprior minor hockey ahead of the upcoming season. In the newsroom, I'm Steve Berard.
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1: Here's the Ottawa Valley's three-day forecast from the MyFM Weather Center. Sunny today with a high of 28, the humidex at 33. Then tonight, clear skies with a low of 15. Tomorrow, mainly sunny with a high of 29, feeling like 33. And on Wednesday, sunny with a high of 30. Right now, it's 15 degrees. I'm Casey Egan, 96.1 MyFM, Renfrew and Arnprior's breaking and local news.

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1: Good morning. Sunny today with a high of 28 degrees, the humidex near 33. Here's what's happening in the Ottawa Valley. Ronald McDonald House Ottawa has more than doubled its capacity following a major expansion, increasing accommodations from 14 to 36 bedrooms. CEO Christine Hardy says the site can now support more than 1,300 families each year.
2: We have been able to eliminate our wait list and welcome many more families who need a home away from home while their child receives specialized pediatric care here in Ottawa.
1: They've also lowered the eligibility distance from 80 to 60 kilometers, allowing more families from Eastern Ontario, Quebec, and Nunavut to stay close to children receiving treatment at CHEO. The Renfrew County Catholic District School Board says student wellness remains a top priority in its newly approved $95.3 million budget. Chair Bob Schrader says funding for mental health supports, literacy programs, special education, and technology will help address evolving student needs.
3: $5.3 million financial plan designed to prioritize core academics, student wellness, spiritual development, and school infrastructure.
1: He adds that continued investments in faith formation reflect the board's mission of educating students academically, spiritually, and personally. If you're traveling around Renfrew County this summer, it's worth checking for construction before you head out. County officials say Chenault Road will be closed for about 2 weeks starting this week, while Doran Road will be reduced to a single lane during construction. Other road and bridge projects will continue across the county, while drivers are being asked to slow down and use caution in work zones. And the Central Canada Hockey League has made the sale of the Renfrew Wolves official. An ownership group including new general manager Carl Robillard, Michelle Bressure-Robillard, Todd Perry, and Tina Perry assumed control of the franchise back on June 13th. In a statement, the league notes that the Perrys bring experience in business management, education, and minor hockey, while the Robillards provide significant experience in management, scouting, and hockey operations at the junior level. After 9 this morning, get the full local news rundown sent straight to your email. Sign up at renfrewtoday.ca. In MyFM Sports, Renfrew Minor Baseball is back in action tonight, with Major 2 Renfrew Connection Center hosting the Upper Ottawa Valley Little League inside Mattaway Park. Last night in baseball, Seattle beat Toronto 4-0, and in the round of 16 at the FIFA World Cup, England beat Mexico 3-2, while Norway stunned Brazil 2-1. I'm Casey Egan with the news that keeps you connected to where you live. The Ottawa Valley's three-day weather is next.
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1: Here's the Ottawa Valley's three-day forecast from the MyFM Weather Center. Sunny today with a high of 28, the Humidex at 33. Then tonight, clear skies with a low of 15. Tomorrow, mainly sunny with a high of 29, feeling like 33. And on Wednesday, sunny with a high of 30. Right now, it's 15 degrees. I'm Casey Egan, 96.1 MyFM, Renfrew and Armpire's breaking and local news.

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1: Good morning, I'm Casey Egan. Time for What's Good in the Valley, where we catch up with local newsmakers and people doing interesting things in the community. The Town of Renfrew's summer camp will be keeping kids entertained over the school break with a packed schedule at the MyFM Center and in the community.
2: We go outside, we play at the play structure, we spend lots of time in the water at the splash pad. 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We play games with the campers, we listen to music, and yeah, we just have a fun time together.
3: Camp counselor Kira Barter says she first got to experience the camp as a kid and fell in love with it, returning to help the next generation make the most of their experience. 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
1: Here's the Ottawa Valley's three-day forecast from the MyFM Weather Center. Sunny today with a high of 28, the Humidex at 33. Then tonight, clear skies with a low of 15. Tomorrow, mainly sunny with a high of 29, feeling like 33. And on Wednesday, sunny with a high of 30. Right now, it's 17 degrees. I'm Casey Egan, 96.1 MyFM, Renfrew and Armpriors, breaking in local news.

0: 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Here's what's happening in Renfrew.
1: Good morning, I'm Casey Egan. Here's what's coming up over the next 48 hours. It's everything you need to know.
2: Some of the best ways to spend a summer evening don't require a big event, just a little friendly competition, some time on the court, or the chance to learn something new. Monday night at the MyFM Center in Renfrew, the Home Hardware Gymnasium opens for free youth gym time, giving kids a place to stay active after school. Later in the evening, the court switches over to affordable pickup basketball, where teens and adults can drop in for a few games. Over in Arnprior, Monday nights at Cold Bear Brewery have taken on a competitive twist with the launch of a new cornhole league. Teams of two will battle it out for a Cold Bear gift card, while barbecue on the menu makes it an easy spot to settle in for the evening. Tuesday afternoon, the Renfrew Public Library continues its weekly technology workshop for adults. Whether it's a smartphone that's acting up, questions about a tablet, or simply learning the basics, staff are there to help make technology a little less frustrating. One quick community note, registration is now open for both Renfrew and Arnprior Minor Hockey ahead of the upcoming season. In the newsroom, I'm Steve Barrard.
1: Renfrew and Arnprior's three-day weather is next.
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1: Here's the Ottawa Valley's three-day forecast from the MyFM Weather Center. Sunny today with a high of 28, the Humidex at 33. Then tonight, clear skies with a low of 15. Tomorrow, mainly sunny with a high of 29, feeling like 33. And on Wednesday, sunny with a high of 30. Right now, it's 17 degrees. I'm Casey Egan. 96.1 MyFM, Renfrew and Arnprior's breaking and local news.

0: Renfrew's 96.1 MyFM. Good morning. It's a Chris in for Jamie coming up this Friday night. 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
0: Our leadoff hitter on this Monday, happy 17th birthday to Kaylee from your papa. Love you always.
2: Oh, to be 17 again, eh, Chris?
0: Oh, I know. The memories.
2: Oh, Kaylee. Here's another one that came in. Happy 7th anniversary to my wonderful husband, Martin. I am so incredibly proud of you. You have shown me that love can happen every day, and I'm worth loving. Here's to many more years. Love, Melissa.
0: Very nice. Happy birthday, Marie Carmen Beauchamp, who is 79 years old today. Best wishes from your family. Have a great day, Marie.
2: Yeah, and belated from Friday, this one came in. I'd like to wish my husband, Randy, a happy 33rd wedding anniversary. Have a beautiful day. Love you, Diane.
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1: Good morning. Sunny today with a high of 28 degrees, the Humidex near 33. Here's what's happening in the Ottawa Valley. The Renfrew County Catholic District School Board has approved a balanced $95.3 million budget for the 2026-27 school year. Major investments are expected in student wellness, literacy, special education, and school infrastructure. Chair Bob Schrader says the plan balances fiscal responsibility with student needs while maintaining the board's commitment to academic achievement and Catholic education.
2: We've over $146,000 going into early reading software, along with $322,000 specifically earmarked for math intervention and digital tools.
1: Under the new budget, the RCCDSB will also put a strong focus on mental health supports. Drivers across Renfrew County should expect plenty of road work over the next few months. The county has released its latest construction update, with new projects starting this week on Chenault Road in Whitewater Region and Dorn Road in Laurentian Valley. Expect lane reductions, traffic control, and some detours. Bridge projects are also scheduled later this summer, while several road upgrades already underway are expected to wrap up between late July and early September. Ronald McDonald House Ottawa will officially celebrate the completion of a long-planned expansion later this month. CEO Christine Hardy says the larger net zero facility offers expanded family spaces, additional bedrooms, and enhanced support programs made possible through community donations, volunteers, and government funding.
3: We originally had 11,000 square feet, and we've increased to 36,000 square feet.
1: The expanded site will allow more families from across the province and beyond to stay with children receiving care. And last month was a warm one across Ontario, according to Environment Canada. The Ottawa Valley area finished June 4/10 of a degree above normal and received more rainfall than average. The province also saw a late-month heat wave, and forecasters say there is a good chance July will also end up warmer than normal overall. After 9 this morning, get the full local news rundown sent straight to your email. Sign up at renfrewtoday.ca. In MyFM Sports, Renfrew Minor Baseball is back in action tonight, with Major 2 Renfrew Connection Center hosting the Upper Ottawa Valley Little League inside Mattaway Park. In the FIFA World Cup's round of 16, Norway beat Brazil 2-1, while England beat Mexico 3-2. And in the CFL, Saskatchewan beat Ottawa 27-22. I'm Casey Egan with the news that keeps you connected to where you live. The Ottawa Valley's three-day weather is next.
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1: Here's the Ottawa Valley's three-day forecast from the MyFM Weather Center. Sunny today with a high of 28, the Humidex at 33. Then tonight, clear skies with a low of 15. Tomorrow, mainly sunny with a high of 29, feeling like 33. And on Wednesday, sunny with a high of 30. Right now, it's 17 degrees. I'm Casey Egan, 96.1 MyFM, Renfrew and Arnprior's breaking and local news.

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1: Good morning, I'm Casey Egan. Time for What's Good in the Valley, where we catch up with local newsmakers and people doing interesting things in the community. Keeping kids in the Renfrew area entertained over the summer is no easy feat, but it's an important way to give back for one volunteer.
2: It's great to see both aspects of it, of being a camper when I was younger and also being like a camp counselor now. 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
3: Kira Barter is in her fifth year as one of the counselors overseeing the town's summer camp programming at the MyFM Center. 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
1: Here's the Ottawa Valley's three-day forecast from the MyFM Weather Center. Sunny today with a high of 28, the humidex at 33. Then tonight, clear skies with a low of 15. Tomorrow, mainly sunny with a high of 29, feeling like 33. And on Wednesday, sunny with a high of 30. Right now, it's 17 degrees. I'm Casey Egan, 96.1 MyFM, Renfrew and Armpire's breaking and local news.

0: with Jamie and Lorena, 96.1 MyFM. Here's what's happening in Renfrew.
1: Good morning, I'm Casey Egan. Here's what's coming up over the next 48 hours. It's everything you need to know.
2: Some of the busiest places around the area over the next couple of days won't be festivals or arenas. They'll be the spots where people are learning something new. Young Reiners in Arnprior can kick off the week with a little creativity as the Arnprior Public Library's Summer Reading Club hosts its Bike Blast. Kids can decorate their bikes, trikes, or scooters, brush up on bike safety, and enjoy a few stories before heading out for the rest of the day. Tuesday offers something for local business owners and farmers as Enterprise Renfrew County hosts a free online webinar exploring how climate change is affecting agriculture in our region. It's designed to help participants build more resilient businesses and better prepare for future challenges. Then, Tuesday evening, the MyFM Center in Renfrew is once again setting up the courts for pickleball. 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One quick community note, registration is open for both Renfrew and Arnprior minor hockey ahead of the upcoming season. In the news room, I'm Steve Berard.
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1: Here's the Ottawa Valley's three-day forecast from the MyFM Weather Center. Sunny today with a high of 28, the Humidex at 33. Then tonight, clear skies with a low of 15. Tomorrow, mainly sunny with a high of 29, feeling like 33. And on Wednesday, sunny with a high of 30. Right now, it's 17 degrees. I'm Casey Egan, 96.1 MyFM, Renfrew and Arnprior's breaking and local news.

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1: Good morning. Sunny today with a high of 28 degrees, the humidex near 33. Here's what's happening in the Ottawa Valley. Ronald McDonald House Ottawa has more than doubled its capacity following a major expansion, increasing accommodations from 14 to 36 bedrooms. CEO Christine Hardy says the site can now support more than 1,300 families each year.
2: We have been able to eliminate our wait list and welcome many more families who need a home away from home while their child receives specialized pediatric care here in Ottawa.
1: They've also lowered the eligibility distance from 80 to 60 kilometers, allowing more families from Eastern Ontario, Quebec, and Nunavut to stay close to children receiving treatment at CHEO. The Renfrew County Catholic District School Board says student wellness remains a top priority in its newly approved $95.3 million budget. Chair Bob Schrader says funding for mental health supports, literacy programs, special education, and technology will help address evolving student needs.
3: $5.3 million financial plan designed to prioritize core academics, student wellness, spiritual development, and school infrastructure.
1: He adds that continued investments in faith formation reflect the board's mission of educating students academically, spiritually, and personally. If you're traveling around Renfrew County this summer, it's worth checking for construction before you head out. County officials say Chenault Road will be closed for about 2 weeks starting this week, while Doran Road will be reduced to a single lane during construction. Other road and bridge projects will continue across the county, while drivers are being asked to slow down and use caution in work zones. And the Central Canada Hockey League has made the sale of the Renfrew Wolves official. An ownership group including new general manager Carl Robillard, Michelle Bressure-Robillard, Todd Perry, and Tina Perry assumed control of the franchise back on June 13th. In a statement, the league notes that the Perrys bring experience in business management, education, and minor hockey, while the Robillards provide significant experience in management, scouting, and hockey operations at the junior level. After 9 this morning, get the full local news rundown sent straight to your email. Sign up at renfrewtoday.ca. In MyFM Sports, Renfrew Minor Baseball is back in action tonight, with Major 2 Renfrew Connection Center hosting the Upper Ottawa Valley Little League inside Mattaway Park. Last night in baseball, Seattle beat Toronto 4-0, and in the round of 16 at the FIFA World Cup, England beat Mexico 3-2, while Norway stunned Brazil 2-1. I'm Casey Egan with the news that keeps you connected to where you live. The Ottawa Valley's three-day weather is next.
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1: Here's the Ottawa Valley's three-day forecast from the MyFM Weather Center. Sunny today with a high of 28, the Humidex at 33. Then tonight, clear skies with a low of 15. Tomorrow, mainly sunny with a high of 29, feeling like 33. And on Wednesday, sunny with a high of 30. Right now, it's 17 degrees. I'm Casey Egan, 96.1 MyFM, Renfrew and Armpire's breaking and local news.

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1: Good morning, I'm Casey Egan. Time for What's Good in the Valley, where we catch up with local newsmakers and people doing interesting things in the community. The Town of Renfrew's summer camp will be keeping kids entertained over the school break with a packed schedule at the MyFM Center and in the community.
2: We go outside, we play at the play structure, we spend lots of time in the water at the splash pad. Every Friday we do adventure days, so we go to the movies, we go to the museum, and we do all that fun stuff. We play games with the campers, we listen to music, and yeah, we just have a fun time together.
3: Camp counselor Kira Barter says she first got to experience the camp as a kid and fell in love with it, returning to help the next generation make the most of their experience. Barter says it's a busy schedule that requires a positive attitude from the volunteers leading the way.
2: 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So just having fun, participating with them, and just having a good time with them, honestly.
3: Summer camp in Renfrew is always popular, allowing kids to play, explore, and experiment in a supervised environment.
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5: 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A reminder that nominations for the 2026 municipal elections close August 21st at 2 p.m. And don't miss the Bromley Historical Society's next presentation August 16th at 2 p.m. at the Old Town Hall in Osceola, featuring John Yakubuski discussing a political family dynasty.
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1: Here's the Ottawa Valley's three-day forecast from the MyFM Weather Center. Sunny today with a high of 28, the humidex at 33. Then tonight, clear skies with a low of 15. Tomorrow, mainly sunny with a high of 29, feeling like 33. And on Wednesday, sunny with a high of 30. Right now, it's 17 degrees. I'm Casey Egan, 96.1 MyFM, Renfrew and Armpriors, breaking in local news.

0: 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Here's what's happening in Renfrew.
1: Good morning, I'm Casey Egan. Here's what's coming up over the next 48 hours. It's everything you need to know.
2: Some of the best ways to spend a summer evening don't require a big event, just a little friendly competition, some time on the court, or the chance to learn something new. Monday night at the MyFM Center in Renfrew, the Home Hardware Gymnasium opens for free youth gym time, giving kids a place to stay active after school. Later in the evening, the court switches over to affordable pickup basketball, where teens and adults can drop in for a few games. Over in Arnprior, Monday nights at Cold Bear Brewery have taken on a competitive twist with the launch of a new cornhole league. Teams of two will battle it out for a Cold Bear gift card, while barbecue on the menu makes it an easy spot to settle in for the evening. Tuesday afternoon, the Renfrew Public Library continues its weekly technology workshop for adults. Whether it's a smartphone that's acting up, questions about a tablet, or simply learning the basics, staff are there to help make technology a little less frustrating. One quick community note, registration is now open for both Renfrew and Arnprior minor hockey ahead of the upcoming season. In the newsroom, I'm Steve Barrard.
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5: Here's the Ottawa Valley's three-day forecast from the MyFM Weather Center. Sunny today with a high of 28, the humidex at 33. Then tonight, clear skies with a low of 15. Tomorrow, mainly sunny with a high of 29, feeling like 33. And on Wednesday, sunny with a high of 30. Right now, it's 17 degrees. 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

0: Monday morning on MyFM, that was Nelly Furtado and Powerless. Say what you want. Lots of tunes on the way this Monday morning in July, and it's Adam Weeks here with you. We have a winner for our MyFM Family Weekend Playlist Contest. You entered at the website, told us the five songs that you wanted to have on your playlist and why. And this morning, Lorena gave Lindsay a call. Lindsay DiLiello Collier, if I'm saying that right. And Lindsay was pretty excited to win $500. She's planning on doing some glamping.
1: Oh, I saw the caller ID. I'm kind of excited.
2: I loved your songs. I loved how a couple of them were kids' songs, and then a few were for the whole family. And you are $500 richer, Lindsay.
1: You are so amazing. Thank you. Oh my goodness, I have tears in my eyes.
0: Congratulations. It pays to play with MyFM. Stay tuned for the next one. In the meantime, I hope you enjoyed your first full weekend of July. People dealing with heat all over the place. But despite that, there's a giant snow pile sitting in Barrie, Ontario. It's been a few months since there's been snowfall in southern Ontario, but there is an impressive amount of it left in Barrie. The city of Barrie put out a social media post showing a photo of this behemoth snow pile still standing. This is snow that was removed from across the city over the winter and stored at Barrie's operations center. It's not only made it through the last few months, it endured the heat wave as well. The snow is still there. It's giant. You can see it on the City of Barrie Facebook page if you want. That's a lot of snow right there. No more snow coming down, though. It's July, it's summertime, and we're going to kick it foot loose right after a break with Kenny Loggins on MyFM.
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1: Here's the Ottawa Valley's three-day forecast from the MyFM Weather Center. Sunny today with a high of 28, the humidex at 33. Then tonight, clear skies with a low of 15. Tomorrow, mainly sunny with a high of 29, feeling like 33. And on Wednesday, sunny with a high of 30. I'm Casey Egan, 96.1 MyFM, Renfrew and Armpire's breaking and local news.

0: You're a Strange Animal, music from Gowan on MyFM on your Monday morning. And with everyone planning road trips, vacations, summer plans, I never made it to Disneyland, not as a kid, not as an adult. When I was a kid, we had a change jar. We were trying to save up for it. But with peer pressure and the arcade down the street, the family's always going to blame me that we didn't make it there. Either way, at this point, all these years later, 70 years after Walt Disney opened its doors, Disneyland just welcomed its billionth guest, Andre Robles, an 8-year-old from Arizona. He was celebrating his birthday, and he was selected as the honorary billionth visitor alongside his parents. And that's just days before the 71st anniversary. That Disney dream lives on. And the whole family, the Robles, they participated in an unveiling of a sign updating Disneyland's population to 1 billion, joined by Mickey Mouse, Minnie Mouse, Donald Duck, and Daisy Duck. They also got a VIP tour with a preview of the newly opened Soarin' Across America attraction. Disneyland's 1 billionth guest, 8-year-old Andre Robles. Congratulations. More tunes coming up as we dream about our summer vacations here on MyFM.
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0: Faber Drive, When I'm With You on MyFM, and next up, some Higher Love with Steve Winwood on your Monday morning. Adam Weeks with you. I don't know if you got around to barbecuing over the course of the first weekend of July. It's always nice to fire up the barbecue, whether you're a propane person, a charcoal person, natural gas, pellets, smoker, whatever it is, however you like to prepare your outdoor meats, vegetables, whatever it is you like to make. If you're a hot dog person, you're probably not as much of a hot dog person as Joey Chestnut. Joey Chestnut just won his 18th mustard belt at Nathan's Famous Hot Dog Contest. They call him Joey Jaws Chestnut. You hear this guy's name every year. He's always at the famous 4th of July hot dog eating contest. And he just downed 66 hot dogs in 10 minutes at Coney Island this last weekend. He's 42 years old. He just defeated 13 competitors. But Joey Chestnut did fall short of his own record from 2021 of 76 hot dogs. He says, it's a dream, it's electric, there's no place better on earth. In the women's division, defending champion Mickey Sudo, 40 years old, won her 12th mustard belt, eating 38.75 hot dogs. Must have been a last bite left in her hand. And both champions noted that the near 90-degree heat made it a little harder, or significantly harder. Sudo said the crowd carried her through to another belt today. Hold those mustard belts high, and please, don't try this at home. Don't try to eat 66 hot dogs. It can't turn out well. We'll get back into a MyFM music mix after a break, and we'll take a look at what's going on smack dab in the summertime here on MyFM.
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1: More families, including those from the Ottawa Valley, can stay close to children as they attend CHEO, thanks to the official completion of an expansion project at the Ronald McDonald House of Ottawa. Forecasters with Environment Canada say there's a good chance that July will end up warmer than normal, following a warmer and wetter than average June that ended with a heat wave across the province. And the Central Canada Hockey League has made the sale of the Junior A Renfrew Wolves official as an ownership group, including new general manager Carl Robillard, Michelle Brassure-Robillard, Todd Perry, and Tina Perry have assumed control of the franchise as of last month. Everything that matters in Renfrew and Armpire, you'll hear it on 96.1 MyFM. 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
1: Here's the Ottawa Valley's three-day forecast from the MyFM Weather Center. Sunny today with a high of 28, the humidex at 33. Then tonight, clear skies with a low of 15. Tomorrow, mainly sunny with a high of 29, feeling like 33. And on Wednesday, sunny with a high of 30. I'm Casey Egan, 96.1 MyFM, Renfrew and Armpire's breaking and local news.

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0: Well, up next, she's married. They tied the knot on Saturday. A billboard outside of Madison Square Garden confirmed they said, "I do." Straight out of Toy Story, it's Taylor Swift, "I Knew It, I Knew You." 12 o'clock, it's the news on MyFM and Laura Earle in this afternoon.

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0: 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Here's what's happening in Renfrew.
1: Good afternoon. Plenty of sunshine today with a high of 28, the humidex near 33. Here's what's happening in the Ottawa Valley. The Renfrew Minor Hockey Association is taking care of perhaps the biggest need of their offseason as registration opens up ahead of the fall. New RMHA president Jordan McMillan says the recently signed memorandum of understanding with the town of Renfrew is not about getting preferential treatment, but locking in the unofficial arrangements that have allowed the partnership to flourish at the MyFM Center.
2: We are lucky to have the MyFM Center, and we want to make sure that the MyFM Center and the town of Renfrew is successful as well as Renfrew Minor Hockey, so it's really a team kind of event.
1: Those arrangements include ice time, meeting space, and community outreach considerations, like the recently developed public shinny program. Drivers across Renfrew County should expect plenty of road work over the next few months. The county has released its latest construction update, with new projects starting this week on Chenault Road in Whitewater Region and Doran Road in Laurentian Valley. Expect lane reductions, traffic control, and some detours, as several road upgrades already underway are expected to wrap up between late July and early September. Ronald McDonald House Ottawa has more than doubled its capacity following a major expansion, increasing accommodations from 14 to 36 bedrooms. CEO Christine Hardy says the house can now support more than 1,300 families each year.
3: We have been able to eliminate our wait list and welcome many more families who need a home away from home while their child receives specialized pediatric care here in Ottawa.
1: They've also lowered the distance for eligibility, allowing more families from the Ottawa Valley, Eastern Ontario, Quebec, and Nunavut to stay close to children receiving treatment at CHEO. And players who purchase cards for MyFM Radio Bingo's July 1st games will get another chance to play. Organizers say the event will be replayed this Wednesday following technical difficulties. Cards dated July 1st will remain valid alongside new July 8th cards. 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In MyFM Sports, Renfrew Minor Baseball is back in action tonight, with Major 2 Renfrew Connection Center hosting the Upper Ottawa Valley Little League inside Mattaway Park. A few big knockout round matchups for the FIFA World Cup today. Portugal will play Spain, Argentina plays Egypt, while the United States takes on Belgium. And in baseball, the Toronto Blue Jays play the Giants in San Francisco tonight at 9:45. I'm Casey Egan with the news that keeps you connected to where you live. The Ottawa Valley's three-day weather is next.
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1: Here's the Ottawa Valley's three-day forecast from the MyFM Weather Center. Sunshine for the rest of the afternoon, a high of 28, the humidex near 33. Then tonight, clear skies with a low of 15. Tomorrow, mainly sunny with a high of 29, the humidex again near 33. And on Wednesday, more sunshine with a high of 30. I'm Casey Egan, 96.1 MyFM, Renfrew and Armpire's breaking and local news.

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0: You had some amazing playlists for your summer vacations, and we have a winner. It's Laura. 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There were so many great tunes submitted as part of our MyFM Family Weekend Playlist Contest. It was awesome. You guys have such great taste in music, but we could only have one winner. Lorena made the call this morning. Let's listen.
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0: The details are slowly coming in about Friday's big celebrity wedding. It's Laura. This is MyFM at Work. Taylor Swift and Travis Kelce took over Madison Square Garden to get hitched in front of, just 1,000 of their closest friends and family. According to one source, Travis was a bit nervous about saying his vows. I wonder why. You know, having to write vows for a woman who writes award-winning songs for a living? Yeah, that's a little nerve-wracking. Sources say the vows took about 20 minutes to read, and Swift became emotional when her now husband promised to, quote, protect her forever. Actor-comedian Adam Sandler officiated, and apparently he told the new couple to kiss every chance they get every single day. That was his advice. Also part of the big day, just Paul McCartney performing a Beatles tune live. Yeah, and a couple of prizes given away to the crowd, like Cartier watches and Dior bags. You know, just your average Friday afternoon wedding. Coming up next, we get into World Cup action.
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7: Here's the Ottawa Valley's three-day forecast from the MyFM Weather Center. Sunshine for the rest of the afternoon, a high of 28, the humidex near 33. Then tonight, clear skies with a low of 15. Tomorrow, mainly sunny with a high of 29, the humidex again near 33. And on Wednesday, more sunshine with a high of 30. I'm Casey Egan, 96.1 MyFM, Renfrew and Armpire's breaking and local news.

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1: Well, who are we going to cheer for now? It's Laura. This is MyFM. Your At Work and At Home Station Team Canada made such an incredible showing in the World Cup this year. So proud of them. Unfortunately, they were eliminated. So now who are you going to cheer for? And I am torn. I really am, because I'm a Manchester City fan. My family have been Man City fans for decades. And Norway's Erling Haaland plays for Man City, but of course is currently playing for his national team, getting two huge goals to beat Brazil. I also have lots of family in the UK, so I kind of feel like I should be cheering for England as well. They had a big win last night against Mexico. If we're going just by team cheers, you've got Norway and their row. Even Duolingo has jumped on that bandwagon with a little animation of how to say it properly. And you have England, who sing a classic Oasis, Wonderwall. What are we going to do, everybody? What are we going to do? Coming up next, a UK artist in love with our queen of country music.
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1: 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I've got details coming up.

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0: Marcus Mumford was kind of low-key obsessed with Canada's country music sweetheart. It's Laura. This is My FM at Work. Shania Twain just wrapped up a 12-show gig opening for Harry Styles at Wembley Stadium this past weekend. And before she left London, she made one superfan's dream come true by singing with them. The superfan being Marcus Mumford of Mumford and Sons. She said in a social media post, "I am nothing if not spontaneous. So when Marcus called and asked me to come and sing at Hyde Park, I followed my heart." Marcus was super excited, to put it mildly, saying that she was his hero. "You don't get it. This is a very big deal for me." And in fact, there's been clips of him in an interview back in 2011 talking about Shania. They sang a duet first, and then they did a rendition of "Man, I Feel Like a Woman." And Marcus was bouncing all over the stage playing a tambourine. He was living his best life. Coming up next, one of the world's most famous cities is looking at charging surge pricing for tourists. I've got the details.
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2: Weather. Here's the Ottawa Valley's three-day forecast from the MyFM Weather Center. Sunshine for the rest of the afternoon, a high of 28, the humidex near 33. Then tonight, clear skies with a low of 15. Tomorrow, mainly sunny with a high of 29, the humidex again near 33. And on Wednesday, more sunshine with a high of 30. I'm Casey Egan, 96.1 MyFM, Renfrew and Armpryor's breaking and local news.

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0: There is nothing worse than catching a cold in the middle of your summer vacation. It is Laura. This is MyFM. Your at work and at home station experts are reminding us that even in the summertime, we need to be watching out for those germ hotspots so we don't get sick. Number one on the list, pin pads on a pay terminal. Yeah, because you're pressing really hard, so you're leaving those germs on there for the next person. So you really should wash your hands after using them. Number two on the list, your grocery cart handle. A lot of us remember this one and either wipe it down if wipes are available or we spray our hands afterwards, but you forget sometimes. Number three on the list, your phone. Experts are saying that it could be one of the dirtiest surfaces you touch. You should be trying to sanitize your phone several times a week. And if you remember, wash your hands before using your phone. When it comes to hand sanitizer, you have to remember to leave it damp on your hands for at least 15 seconds or it's not doing the job you want it to do. Up next, another MyFM music mix.
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1: More families, including those from the Ottawa Valley, can stay close to children as they attend CHEO, thanks to the official completion of an expansion project at the Ronald McDonald House of Ottawa. Forecasters with Environment Canada say there's a good chance that July will end up warmer than normal, following a warmer and wetter than average June that ended with a heat wave across the province. And the Central Canada Hockey League has made the sale of the Junior A Renfrew Wolves official, as an ownership group including new general manager Carl Robillard, Michelle Brassure-Robillard, Todd Perry, and Tina Perry have assumed control of the franchise as of last month. Everything that matters in Renfrew and Armprior, you'll hear it on 96.1 MyFM. 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
1: Here's the Ottawa Valley's three-day forecast from the MyFM Weather Center. Sunshine for the rest of the afternoon, a high of 28, the humidex near 33. Then tonight, clear skies with a low of 15. Tomorrow, mainly sunny with a high of 29, the humidex again near 33. And on Wednesday, more sunshine with a high of 30. I'm Casey Egan, 96.1 MyFM, Renfrew and Armprior's breaking and local news.

0: Murfreesboro 96.1 MyFM. It's Laura, MyFM at work. I cannot believe it is the 170th, 70 Beach Burg Fair coming up this weekend. It's running from Thursday the 9th until Sunday the 12th. And you still have time to get advanced passes. 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
0: That's it for me. Thanks so much for listening, everybody. I'm Laura Earle, signing off on this Monday afternoon. Have a great rest of your day, and I will talk to you tomorrow starting at noon. Stay right here, though. We've got a lot of amazing MyFM music coming up next.

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0: MyFM, you're at Working at Home Station. Good afternoon, this is Steve Gregory. Hope you had a great weekend. Back to work Monday. Back to work for more federal public servants. The return to office mandate has kicked in, so beginning today, all federal employees have to be in the office a minimum of 4 days a week. Goodbye sweatpants. Government says increasing on-site presence is about increasing organizational performance, building stronger teams and culture, and ultimately being fully focused on fulfilling our mandate and serving Canadians. Gee, I hope they still let you listen to us.
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1: Here's the Ottawa Valley's three-day forecast from the MyFM Weather Center. Sunshine for the rest of the afternoon, a high of 28, the humidex near 33. Then tonight, clear skies with a low of 15. Tomorrow, mainly sunny with a high of 29, the humidex again near 33. And on Wednesday, more sunshine with a high of 30. I'm Casey Egan, 96.1 MyFM, Renfrew and Armpryor's breaking and local news.

0: Live FM in the afternoon. This is Steve Gregory. And then there was one host nation left in the World Cup. Mexico's gone. Their run ended with a loss to England. We were knocked out by Morocco on Saturday. So now it's just the States left. They will play Belgium tonight at 8. Still, what a run for Canada at the World Cup. Our first ever tournament points, our first win, and the first time we advanced to the round of 16. Gonna do a lot for soccer in Canada.
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0: It's 4 o'clock. Here's what's happening in Renfrew.
1: Clear skies with a low of 13 degrees tonight. Good afternoon. I'm Cindy Klein. The town of Renfrew's summer camp is keeping kids entertained over the summer break with a packed schedule at the MyFM Center and in the community.
2: We go outside, we play at the play structure, we spend lots of time in the water at the splash pad. Every Friday we do adventure days, so we go to the movies, we go to the museum, and we do all that fun stuff. We play games with the campers, we listen to music. And yeah, we just have a fun time together.
1: That's camp counselor Kira Barter, who says she first got to experience the camp as a kid and fell in love with it, returning to help the next generation make the most of their experience. The Central Canada Hockey League has made the sale of the Renfrew Wolves official. An ownership group including new general manager Carl Robillard, Michelle Brasseur-Robillard, Todd Perry, and Tina Perry assumed control of the franchise back on June 13th. In a statement, the league notes that the Perrys bring experience in business management, education, and minor hockey, while the Robillards provide significant experience in management, scouting, and hockey operations at the junior level. Higher costs for jet fuel and less people traveling to the U.S. are behind Air Canada's decision to once again scale back flights to America. This country's largest airline is halting or delaying 8 transborder routes starting this fall, according to just-announced schedule changes. 3 routes to cities in America's Midwest from Toronto and Montreal will be canceled, while 3 seasonal routes from Ottawa, Montreal, and Quebec City to Florida will start in December rather than October. An Air Canada spokesperson says the carrier regularly reviews its schedule to ensure capacity is aligned with customer demand and seasonal travel patterns. Preliminary figures from Stats Canada show the number of Canadians returning by air from the U.S. fell 28% between May of 2024 and May of this year. And a note for listeners that there will be a replay of the July 1st MyFM Radio Bingo after technical issues disrupted Canada Day games. Participants are asked to use their original July 1st cards during the July 8th event, when new cards will also be accepted. Prize payouts have been doubled, and organizers are apologizing for the inconvenience and thanking players for their continued support. More details on our website at renfrewtoday.ca. In sports, the round of 16 continues at the World Cup today. Underway this afternoon, it's Portugal versus Spain, and tonight it's the U.S. taking on Belgium. Major League Baseball, it's a late game for the Jays tonight as they open a 3-game series in San Francisco. First pitch is at 9:45. Locally, Renfrew Minor Baseball is back in action tonight with Major 2, Renfrew Connection Center, hosting the Upper Ottawa Valley Little League inside Manaway Park. I'm Cindy Klein with the news that keeps you connected to where you live. The Ottawa Valley's 3-day weather, next.
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1: Here's the Ottawa Valley's 3-day forecast from the MyFM Weather Center. Clear skies tonight, a low of 16 degrees. Tomorrow, lots of sunshine and a high of 29 with the humidity making it feel more like 34. Tomorrow night, clear and a low of 18. Wednesday, sunny and a high up to 30. I'm Cindy Klein with 96.1 MyFM. 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

0: MyFM, this is Steve Gregory on your Monday. New number one at the box office this weekend, Minions and Monsters, finished in first place, pulling in $36.4 million. It was close, though. Toy Story 5 in second place made $31 million. That movie already the third top-grossing movie worldwide this year. And Disney's not done yet. The live-action adaptation of Moana from 2016 is being released on Friday. So here are your top five from the weekend. Minions and Monsters, Toy Story 5, Young Washington, Supergirl, and Disclosure Day.
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0: MyFM, this is Steve Gregory on your Monday. Well, quite the wedding on Friday with Taylor and Travis. Austin Swift was the man of honor. Jason Kelce, the best man. The couple wrote their own vows. Haven't seen much posted, though. Phones were apparently banned. But we do know they were married by Adam Sandler, who also sang them an original song. No shortage of celebrities were there. J-Lo, Tim McGraw, Faith Hill, Tom Cruise, Gwen Stefani, and many more. And they didn't have to worry about hiring a DJ. They just got Stevie Nicks and Sir Paul McCartney to sing. Congratulations to the happy couple. I'm sure we'll hear a lot more about it in the days to come.
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9: Here's the Ottawa Valley's three-day forecast from the MyFM Weather Center. Clear skies tonight, a low of 16 degrees. Tomorrow, lots of sunshine and a high of 29, with the humidity making it feel more like 34. Tomorrow night, clear and a low of 18. Wednesday, sunny and a high up to 30. I'm Cindy Klein with 96.1 MyFM. 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

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This is Steve Gregory. 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
6: Still to come on MyFM, how did Joey Chestnut do with his hot dogs? Federer's record gets broken at Wimbledon, and the first thing Canadians do in the morning. My

0: It's 5 o'clock. Here's what's happening in Renfrew.
1: Clear skies tonight, a low of 16 degrees. Good afternoon, I'm Cindy Klein. A 21-year-old man has died after a collision in the Pontiac on Sunday afternoon. According to Sûreté de Québec, the man died in hospital following a single-vehicle crash on Highway 148 in Litchfield at around 4:30 p.m. The man was in critical condition when he was taken to hospital, and he passed away later that evening. While the other occupant of the vehicle suffered non-life-threatening injuries, the victim's name has not been released, but he is a resident of Ontario. The Renfrew County Catholic District School Board says student wellness remains a top priority in its newly approved $95.3 million budget. Chair Bob Schrader says funding for mental health supports, literacy programs, special education, and technology will help address evolving student needs. While continued investment

0: Students in faith formation reflect the board's mission of educating students academically, spiritually, and personally.
1: The bottom line is that it's a $95.3 million financial plan designed to prioritize core academics, student wellness, spiritual development, and school infrastructure.
0: For the full story, head to our website at renfrewtoday.ca. And a note for our loyal players and Robbie Dean Center supporters that after a review of the technical difficulties experienced during Canada Day, MyFM Radio Bingo will honor cards dated July 1st in a new bingo set for July 8th. You can replay the card from July 1st or you can buy a new one, and the prize lots will be doubled. Prize amounts for the July 8th bingo are $600, $1,000, $2,000, and $400. The organizers of the Radio Bingo apologize for the inconvenience. In sports, the round of 16 continues at the World Cup today. Underway today, it's Portugal versus Spain, and tonight it's the U.S. taking on Belgium. Major League Baseball, it's a late game for the Jays tonight as they open a three-game series in San Francisco. Local sports, Renfrew Minor Baseball is back in action tonight with Major 2, Renfrew Connection Center, hosting the Upper Ottawa Valley Little League inside Mattaway Park. I'm Cindy Klein with the news that keeps you connected to where you live. The Ottawa Valley's three-day weather, next.
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6: Canada's main stock index slipped slightly today as weaker oil prices weighed on the resource-heavy market, while U.S. stocks finished higher, led by gains in technology and AI-related shares. The S&P/TSX Composite Index was down 63 points to 35,212. In New York, the Dow Jones Industrial Average was up 156 points to 53,056. The S&P 500 Index was up 54 points to 7,537, while the NASDAQ Composite jumped 288 points to close at 26,121. The Canadian dollar traded for 70.37 cents U.S. compared with 70.42 cents on Friday. The crude oil contract was unchanged at $68.69 per barrel, while the price of gold was up $47.40 U.S. to $4,173.10 an ounce. 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
0: Here's the Ottawa Valley's three-day forecast from the MyFM Weather Center. Clear skies tonight, a low of 16 degrees. Tomorrow, lots of sunshine and a high of 29, with the humidity making it feel more like 34. Tomorrow night, clear and a low of 18. Wednesday, sunny and a high up to 30. I'm Cindy Klein with 96.1 MyFM. 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

0: Hi, Ben. This is Steve Gregory on your Monday. As we get set for dinner, one thing is for sure, Joey Chestnut will not be eating hot dogs tonight. He won the Nathan's Hot Dog Eating Contest on July 4th for the 18th time. 66 hot dogs and buns in 10 minutes. A little shy of last year when he did 70 and a half. And still 15 more than the runner-up. Says he knows it about 3 hours after the contest he's going to be super bloated and miserable. I guess so. Though to recover, he walks and sleeps a lot and eats cucumber, simple salads, and lemon water. Gotta be an easier way to make $10,000.
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0: My FM, this is Steve Gregory on your Monday. Wimbledon tennis continues this week, and Novak Djokovic now has the all-time record for most men's single-match wins at Wimbledon. He broke Roger Federer's record and now has 106, second only to Martina Navratilova. How's this for success? She's got 120 wins. And unfortunately, no Serena and Venus in the doubles. Serena's got a bad right knee that she injured during her singles return. Hopefully we'll get to see them get together at least one more time.
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8: Here's the Ottawa Valley's three-day forecast from the MyFM Weather Center. Clear skies tonight, a low of 16 degrees. Tomorrow, lots of sunshine and a high of 29 with the humidity making it feel more like 34. Tomorrow night, clear and a low of 18. Wednesday, sunny and a high up to 30. I'm Cindy Klein with 96.1 MyFM, Renfrew and Arm Prior's breaking and local news.

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6: 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That's it for me. Another Monday survived. Emily will take care of the rest of it for you next.

0: It's 6 o'clock. Here's what's happening in Renfrew.
1: Clear with a low of 16 tonight. Good evening. I'm Cindy Klein. One person is dead. Another has been injured after a single vehicle crash in the Pontiac region. According to the Sûreté de Québec, the collision occurred around 4:30 p.m. Sunday on Highway 148 in Litchfield. A 21-year-old man was taken to hospital in critical condition, and he died later in hospital, while the other occupant of the vehicle was treated for non-life-threatening injuries. The deceased was a resident of Ontario, but his name has not been released. Keeping kids from the Renfrew area entertained over the summer is no easy feat, but it's an important way to give back for one volunteer.
2: It's great to see both aspects of it, of being a camper when I was younger and also being like a camp counselor now. It's awesome and it's so rewarding and it's just awesome seeing the kids having a good time.
1: Kira Barter is in her fifth year as one of the counselors overseeing the town's summer camp programming at the MyFM Center. She fell in love with the camp while attending it as a kid, and being able to share that joy with the current generation of campers has been a rewarding experience. Visitors at the MyFM Center can expect to see campers and counselors inside and outside of the arena during the day in July and August. Environment Canada says June followed a bit of a weather roller coaster across Ontario. The month started warmer than normal, cooled off around the middle of June, and then finished with the heat wave many people are still talking about. While rainfall totals vary depending on where you live, forecasters expect temperatures to stay above normal through July, with precipitation likely ending up close to seasonal averages. And a note for our listeners that players who purchase cards for the July 1st Radio Bingo will get another chance to play after organizers announced the event will be replayed July 8th following technical difficulties. Cards dated July 1st will remain valid alongside new July 8th cards while all prize amounts have been doubled. Organizers thank participants for their patience and understanding. In sports, Portugal has been eliminated from the World Cup. Spain's Mikel Merino scored late in the game to beat Portugal 1-0 this afternoon. The round of 16 continues tonight when the U.S. takes on Belgium. Around the Ball Diamonds, the Jays open a three-game series in San Francisco tonight. Local sports, Renfrew Minor Baseball is back in action tonight with Major 2 Renfrew Connection Center hosting the Upper Ottawa Valley Little League inside Mattaway Park. I'm Cindy Klein with the news that keeps you connected to where you live. The Ottawa Valley's three-day weather, next.
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1: Here's the Ottawa Valley's three-day forecast from the MyFM Weather Center. Clear skies tonight, a low of 16 degrees. Tomorrow, lots of sunshine and a high of 29, with the humidity making it feel more like 34. Tomorrow night, clear and a low of 18. Wednesday, sunny and a high up to 30. I'm Cindy Klein with 96.1 MyFM. 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
9: Here's the Ottawa Valley's three-day forecast from the MyFM Weather Center. Clear skies tonight, a low of 16 degrees. Tomorrow, lots of sunshine and a high of 29 with the humidity making it feel more like 34. Tomorrow night, clear and a low of 18. Wednesday, sunny and a high up to 30. I'm Cindy Klein with 96.1 MyFM. 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
2: Here's the Ottawa Valley's three-day forecast from the MyFM Weather Center. Clear skies tonight, a low of 16 degrees. Tomorrow, lots of sunshine and a high of 29 with the humidity making it feel more like 34. Tomorrow night, clear and a low of 18. Wednesday, sunny and a high up to 30. I'm Cindy Klein with 96.1 MyFM. 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